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0: 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Mire Forum Gabarwadan Nawani. 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

0: Hello and welcome to PSM News in English with me, Abdullah Ahil, here on the Vihira Jega Ado. First, let's look at the headlines. President Dr. Mohamed Muiz reaffirms the government's commitment to creating opportunities for girls and young women to realize their full potential, develop leadership skills, and contribute meaningfully to national development. First Lady Sajida Mohammed says that empowering girls is essential to shaping a stronger and more resilient future for the Maldives. And Mohammed Alabar, the chairman of Eagle Hills, an Abu Dhabi-based private real estate investment and development company, states the Maldives waterfront and marina development in Ras Malai will offer Maldivians not only employment opportunities, but also the prospect of operating storefronts and establishing commercial enterprises. And now the news in detail. President Dr. Mohamed Muiz reaffirms the government's commitment to creating opportunities for girls and young women to realize their full potential, develop leadership skills, and contribute meaningfully to national development. More in this report.
1: In a social media post marking International Day of the Girl Child, the president said the administration was committed to advancing policies that empower girls and young women and enable them to thrive in a safe and supportive environment. He said the Maldives joined the international community in reaffirming its commitment to advancing and protecting the rights of girls around the world. The president emphasized that achieving these goals required a whole-of-society approach, beginning with families and communities and extending to all relevant stakeholders. He added that investing in girls today was an investment in a more equitable, inclusive, and prosperous future for all. International Day of the Girl Child is observed annually on 11th October. This year's theme is Ending Child Marriage and Investing in Girls' Rights.
0: First Lady Sajida Mohammed says that empowering girls is essential to shaping a stronger and more resilient future for the Maldives. Fatimat Zaina Rifat brings you more details.
1: In a social media post marking the International Day of the Girl Child, the First Lady celebrated the strength, ambition, and potential of girls in the Maldives and around the world. She said girls were leaders, innovators, and changemakers, whose voices, talents, and leadership contribute significantly to building stronger and more resilient societies. The First Lady emphasized that empowering girls not only transforms their individual lives, but also shapes the future of the nation. She highlighted the remarkable contributions of girls and young women in the Maldives across education, public service, entrepreneurship, sports, and community leadership. She added that their achievements and contributions were helping to build a stronger and more resilient nation.
0: Mohammed Alabar, the chairman of Eagle Hills, an Abu Dhabi-based private real estate investment and development company, states the Maldives waterfront and marina development in Ras Malai will offer Maldivians not only employment opportunities, but also the prospect of operating storefronts and establishing commercial enterprises. Fatimat Zaina reports.
1: In an interview with PSM News, Alabar outlined a structure aimed at broad domestic economic participation. The scheme will be executed to directly benefit the local population, representatives of the Eagle Hills maintained. Alabar asserted, to ensure capital flows into domestic businesses, construction materials must be procured directly from Maldivian vendors whenever locally available. The completed complex is expected to generate sustained labor demand. Commercial opportunities for domestic enterprises are anticipated to expand within the extensive commercial premises, an operational framework Eagle Hills has implemented elsewhere. The development will occupy 500 hectares of reclaimed land at Ras Malai. Total investment is projected to reach $20 billion, expected to boost annual tourist arrivals to the Maldives by 1 million visitors.
0: The Maldives strongly condemns a Houthi attack targeting King Khalid International Airport in Riyadh, Saudi Arabia, expressing solidarity with the kingdom following reports of deaths and injuries among civilians. In a statement, the Maldivian government described the targeting of civilians and vital infrastructure as a

0: serious violation of international law and a threat to Saudi Arabia's security and stability across the wider region. The government and the people of the Maldives extended their condolences to Saudi Arabia, the families of those killed, and those affected by the attack. They also wished a swift recovery to the injured. The Maldives reaffirmed its full solidarity with Saudi Arabia and its support for measures taken by the kingdom to protect its security, sovereignty, and the safety of its citizens and residents. The statement underscored the Maldives' support for Saudi Arabia in the face of attacks targeting civilian populations and critical infrastructure. Minister of Health, Family and Welfare Gila Ali calls for collective action to build a fair society that safeguards girls' rights and enables them to realize their full potential. The minister made the appeal in a special message to commemorate the International Day of the Girl Child, extending her greetings and best wishes to girls across the Maldives. In her message, Minister Gila acknowledged the challenges girls face in different aspects of life while highlighting the achievements of Maldivian girls in education, modern technology, sports, and business. She described these accomplishments as a source of national pride, adding that their determination, courage, and perseverance continue to inspire the nation. The minister also reaffirmed the government's commitment to ensuring that every girl in the Maldives grows up in a safe, caring, loving, and empowering environment. She expressed confidence that the government would continue working to make this vision a reality. In this regard, Minister Gila said the government would remain steadfast in its efforts to fully implement the National Action Plan to prevent and respond to violence against children. She further urged all citizens to work together to create a compassionate and fair environment where girls can fulfill their aspirations and develop their abilities and talents to the fullest extent. A total of 113 students graduates from degree and diploma programs in Quran teaching conducted by the National Center for the Holy Quran. The graduation ceremony took place at the Islamic Center's Conference Hall with Minister of Islamic Affairs and Endowments, Dr. Muhammad Shaheem Ali Saeed, attending as the chief guest. Of the graduates, 64 completed the degree program in Quran teaching, while 49 completed the diploma program. During this ceremony, Minister Dr. Shaheem and State Minister Dr. Muhammad Shujao Abdul Hakim presented certificates to graduates of the degree program. Deputy Minister Abdul Ghafur Ahmed and State Minister Abdullah Saudan presented certificates to those who completed the diploma program. Addressing the ceremony, Minister Dr. Shaheem described learning and serving the Holy Quran as a great honor, stressing that this responsibility should take precedence over worldly material gain. He said Allah Almighty would bestow honor upon those who chose to undertake the responsibility of teaching the Quran. The minister also praised the graduates for their academic achievements in Quranic education. Highlighting the significance of the graduation, the Ministry of Islamic Affairs and Endowments described it as another achievement in the National Center for the Holy Quran's efforts to strengthen Quranic education and enhance professional competence in Quran teaching and develop qualified teachers capable of imparting accurate Quranic knowledge to future generations. The ministry further stated that the successful completion of the programs had significantly supported the government's efforts to expand opportunities for higher Islamic education, strengthen academic competence in religious teaching, and enhance national capacity for Quran teaching across the Maldives. 10 Islands signs agreements to establish agroforestry farms as part of President Dr. Mohamed Muiz's commitment to strengthening food security and achieving the national target of planting 5 million trees. The agreements were signed at a special ceremony by State Minister at the Ministry of Fisheries, Agriculture and Ocean Resources, Mohamed Naif, on behalf of the ministry. Representatives of the councils of the 10 islands, which have allocated land for the farms, also signed the agreements. The islands selected for the project are Bara in Ha Alif Atoll, Inguradu in Ra Atoll, Kashidu, Mafushi and Tulustu in Kaf Atoll, Veva in Mim Atoll, Isdu in Lam Atoll, Gemanafushi in Gaf Alif Atoll, and Hondeddu and Fiori in Gaf Dal Atoll. Agroforestry is a sustainable farming system that combines trees and other woody plants with different crops on the same plot of land. The project is being implemented jointly by the Agriculture Ministry and the Ministry of Climate Change, Environment and Energy. And that's all the news we have for today. We'll be back with any further updates. Until then, I'm Abdullah Ahil from PSM News, and you're listening to the Vihiraj Jega Adu.
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